0: windows and doors for over 20 years to the trade and public.
1: A largely cloudy morning, but some brighter spells will develop at times into the afternoon. A few spots of rain are possible. It's getting warmer though, a high of 20 degrees Celsius.
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3: 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This is Amber Sound.
4: Rail project HS2 is to be reconfigured. Trains will now run slower, it won't open until 2039, and the total bill could exceed £102 billion. The government says the previous Tory administration is to blame. Conservative MP Joy Morrissey says work on the link should be halted.
5: If the minister, in a year's time, a few months' time, decides to scrap HS2, you will have my full support, because we have seen nothing but a negative impact from HS2.
4: Two cases of historic child sex abuse are being investigated by Surrey Police. It follows the release of files relating to the convicted paedophile Jeffrey Epstein. The claims date back to the late 80s through to early 2000. The Metropolitan Police are talking to Channel 4 after allegations of rape and sexual assault occurred on Married at First Sight UK. The broadcast has launched an investigation after three former contestants made claims during an episode of Panorama. Police are urging anyone who may have been a victim to come forward. Former Channel 4 boss Alex Mahon says it's right the claims are being investigated.
6: The duty of care protocols do advance all the time, but it's always worth another look to make sure that enough was done and enough is being done and that protocols are evolving in the appropriate way.
4: The government's being criticised for redactions in the Mandelson files. MPs will now not get to see the second batch of documents relating to the disgraced peer until June. Chair of the Foreign Affairs Select Committee, Emily Thornberry, says getting key information is proving difficult.
7: And it is very important that the public know and understand that we are learning from the mistakes that were clearly made. And we cannot know that lessons have been learned unless they are checked. And committees in this House are trying our best to get to the truth of this.
4: And there's celebrations in North London as Arsenal have won the Premiership for the first time in 22 years. It comes after Manchester City were held to a one-all draw against Bournemouth. That's the latest from Radio News Hub. I'm David Hall.
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3: Amber Weather with Paradise Windows, manufacturing the very best in Rahal windows and doors for over 20 years to the trade and public.
4: A largely cloudy morning, but some brighter spells will develop at times into the afternoon. A few spots of rain are possible. It's getting warmer though, a high of 20 degrees Celsius.
3: Amber Sound.

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3: Cheers as Arsenal win the Premiership. The Gunners have clinched the title for the first time in 22 years. It came at the expense of Manchester City, though, who were looking for a win against Bournemouth in order to stay in the race, but they could only manage a 1-1 draw. Boss Pep Guardiola is widely expected to leave the club after 10 years in charge. Meanwhile, Southampton have been thrown out of the playoffs after admitting they spied on three clubs in the Championship season. Middlesbrough, who were beaten by the Saints in the semi-final, have been reinstated and will now play Hull City at Wembley for a place in the Premier League on Saturday. Rail Link HS2 could cost almost £103 billion. That's double what was originally budgeted for, and the government's been forced to reconfigure the project. Trains will now run slower and it won't be open until at least 2039, 6 years late. Transport Secretary Heidi Alexander says pulling the plug is not an option.
4: It could cost almost as much to cancel the line as it would to finish it, while delivering none of the benefits. With half-finished structures strewn across the English countryside, a relic to what could have been.
3: Surrey Police says it's investigating two separate historic allegations of child sexual abuse. It follows the release in the US of files relating to the convicted paedophile Jeffrey Epstein. Police are urging former contestants on Married at First Sight UK to contact them if they've been the victim of a sexual assault. A number of former contributors claimed on an episode of documentary Panorama they were raped or sexually assaulted while taking part in the programme. Channel 4 has pulled all episodes of the series and a full investigation is underway. And UK supermarkets are being urged by the government to limit food prices. It's understood the Treasury has asked retailers to freeze prices on certain products such as eggs, bread and milk. That's the latest from Radio News Hub. I'm David Hall.
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2: Amber Weather with Paradise Windows, manufacturing the very best in Rahal windows and doors for over 20 years to the trade and public.
3: A largely cloudy morning, but some brighter spells will develop at times into the afternoon. A few spots of rain are possible. It's getting warmer though, a high of 20 degrees Celsius.
2: 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Amber Sound.

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3: 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News.
4: Rail project HS2 is to be reconfigured. Trains will now run slower, it won't open until 2039, and the total bill could exceed £102 billion. The government says the previous Tory administration is to blame. Conservative MP Joy Morrissey says work on the link should be halted.
5: If the minister in a year's time, a few months' time, decides to scrap HS2, you will have my full support. It's because we have seen nothing but a negative impact from HS2.
4: Two cases of historic child sex abuse are being investigated by Surrey Police. It follows the release of files relating to the convicted paedophile Jeffrey Epstein. The claims date back to the late 80s through to early 2000. The Metropolitan Police are talking to Channel 4 after allegations of rape and sexual assault occurred on Married at First Sight UK. The broadcast has launched an investigation after three former contestants made claims during an episode of Panorama. Police are urging anyone who may have been a victim to come forward. Former Channel 4 boss Alex Mahon says it's right the claims are being investigated.
6: The duty of care protocols do advance all the time, but it's always worth another look to make sure that enough was done and enough is being done and that protocols are evolving in the appropriate way.
4: The government's being criticised for redactions in the Mandelson files. MPs will now not get to see the second batch of documents relating to the disgraced peer until June. Chair of the Foreign Affairs Select Committee Emily Thornberry says getting key information is proving difficult.
7: And it is very important that the public know and understand that we are learning from the mistakes that were clearly made, and we cannot know that lessons have been learned unless they are checked, and the committees in this House are trying our best to get to the truth of this.
4: And there's celebrations in North London as Arsenal have won the Premiership for the first time in 22 years. It comes after Manchester City were held to a 1-1 draw against Bournemouth. That's the latest from Radio News Hub. I'm David Hall.
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3: Amber Weather with Paradise Windows, manufacturing the very best in Rahal windows and doors for over 20 years to the trade and public.
4: A largely cloudy morning, but some brighter spells will develop at times into the afternoon. A few spots of rain are possible. It's getting warmer though, a high of 20 degrees Celsius.
3: The Twilight Zone, Amber Sound.

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3: Cheers as Arsenal win the Premiership. The Gunners have clinched the title for the first time in 22 years. It came at the expense of Manchester City, though, who were looking for a win against Bournemouth in order to stay in the race, but they could only manage a 1-1 draw. Boss Pep Guardiola is widely expected to leave the club after 10 years in charge. Meanwhile, Southampton have been thrown out of the playoffs after admitting they spied on three clubs in the Championship season. Middlesbrough, who were beaten by the Saints in the semi-final, have been reinstated and will now play Hull City at Wembley for a place in the Premier League on Saturday. Rail Link HS2 could cost almost £103 billion. That's double what was originally budgeted for, and the government's been forced to reconfigure the project. Trains will now run slower and it won't be open until at least 2039, 6 years late. Transport Secretary Heidi Alexander says pulling the plug is not an option.
4: It could cost almost as much to cancel the line as it would to finish it, while delivering none of the benefits. With half-finished structures strewn across the English countryside, a relic to what could have been.
3: Surrey Police says it's investigating two separate historic allegations of child sexual abuse. It follows the release in the US of files relating to the convicted paedophile Jeffrey Epstein. Police are urging former contestants on Married at First Sight UK to contact them if they've been the victim of a sexual assault. A number of former contributors claimed on an episode of documentary Panorama they were raped or sexually assaulted while taking part in the programme. Channel 4 has pulled all episodes of the series and a full investigation is underway. And UK supermarkets are being urged by the government to limit food prices. It's understood the Treasury has asked retailers to freeze prices on certain products such as eggs, bread and milk. That's the latest from Radio News Hub. I'm David Hall.
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2: Amber Weather with Paradise Windows, manufacturing the very best in Rahal windows and doors for over 20 years to the trade and public.
3: A largely cloudy morning, but some brighter spells will develop at times into the afternoon. A few spots of rain are possible. It's getting warmer though, a high of 20 degrees Celsius.
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Good morning, Amber Sound, 107.2, 98.4. It is nice to be back in the normal studio. Things feel nicer. That's why I said it was nice. Well, good morning

0: Good Luck Babe from Chapel Roan. We also had Taylor Swift and Opalite and Jelly Roll. I Am Not Okay. Coming up, some great oldies for you. We've got one from The Sweet, also Karen Wheeler, Bad Manners, Ashante, and, well, a song from Greece as well. One of the obvious ones.
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0: It made number one in the 1970s for this week with Blockbuster. We also had Karen Wheeler there, Living in the Light. Something's going wrong with my system here, so I can't see what's next. So it'll be a surprise for you and for me.
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0: Avril Lavigne and The Girlfriend. Before that, Kylie Minogue and probably my least favourite Kylie song, Confide in Me. That's when she sort of tried to go a little bit more modern back in 1994. We also had Barry White, Let the Music Play, Amy Winehouse, Back to Black, and Jay Sean with Do You Remember. We've got a couple more songs to go before the news at 6 o'clock, and they're coming straight up.
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1: 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News.
2: The Prime Minister faces his first grilling in the Commons since former Health Secretary Wes Streeting stepped down and Andy Burnham launched his by-election campaign. Mr. Streeting is expected to make his resignation speech in the Commons after claiming there was a lack of direction in the government. But Keir Starmer insists he's getting on with the job and says he's not going anywhere. Elsewhere, the government are being urged to focus on how it will reduce food prices in supermarkets. The British Retail Consortium say retailers are facing a combination of rising energy and commodity bills due to the Iran war and rising costs from domestic policy. It's reported the Treasury has asked supermarkets to limit some food prices in exchange for lifting some regulations. Don Swinney will be sworn in as Scottish First Minister once again today after the SNP won 58 seats in this month's election. He says he's determined to get on with the job, with a focus on securing another independence referendum and tackling the cost of living. He says his party will always be on Scotland's side. Around 1,000 self-employed workers contributed six-figure sums into personal pension pots. That's according to figures from HM Revenue and Customs, which shows the top 25 super contributors put in an average of just over £300,000 in 2023 and 2024. Will Bryant from Money at Plum says this is a wake-up call.
3: When you're employed, you get the pension payments put in by your employer through auto-enrolment. But when you're self-employed, the responsibility lies with you. You don't pay your future self. You're going to face a big problem when you come to your retirement.
2: And Arsenal are Premier League champions. Here's some of the scenes outside the Emirates last night. Manchester City's draw with Bournemouth last night confirmed the title for the Gunners, their first in over two decades. They'll formally be presented with the trophy on Sunday when they take on Crystal Palace. From Radio News Hub, I'm Frankie Hessein.
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2: Cloud clearing to leave some bright spells throughout the day, particularly in the south. Some spots of rain elsewhere, mainly over the west and the north. Slightly warmer though, with a high of 21 degrees Celsius.
1: Amber Sound.

Dancing in the Flames. Sounds dangerous to me. The Weeknd, What I Want Before That. We've got another great song, and then we've got some great oldies for you.

0: 12 minutes past, in fact, 30 minutes past 6, Switch Disco there, and I found you. Good morning. It is Wednesday, the 20th of May, 2026, and the weather should be getting warmer as we head towards, I have seen, actually, 26 degrees on Friday. Somebody hasn't told the powers that be upstairs, if you know what I mean, but it's a bank holiday.
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0: Rihanna, Level 42, Vicky Reeves and the Wonder Stuff, and Don't Look Down, Go Where. That reminds me, many years ago, 1993, I think it was, so that's quite a few years ago, isn't it? I went up the Rock of Gibraltar, and I went up on the cable car, and walked halfway down, and I had to walk a sort of plank to get on the cable car. And it was a suspended plank, if you've ever been to Gibraltar. And I'm not kidding when I say three or four cable cars went past before I plucked up the courage to get onto that cable car and get down the rock to sort of terra firma. And the more the firma, the less the terror. And the last thing that the person said to me was, "Don't look down."
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0: Too Hot to Handle by Heatwave, which brings me nicely into the weather forecast for the next 5 or 6 days. So today, currently, it is 11 degrees, highs today of 17. Tomorrow, we're looking at 21 and sunshine and cloud. Friday, sunny all day, 25 degrees. Saturday, 24 degrees, a little bit of cloud. But listen to this. Sunday and Monday, unbroken sunshine and 26 degrees. I can't wait.
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1: Stone Cold Sober, which describes me these days. I think the last time I had more than one drink was, I don't know, 4, 5, 6 years ago, maybe. Paloma Faith, CC Peniston from 1991, and finally, and I've got time for just a couple more songs before Dave Morris takes to the air just after 7.
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0: Chris Rea and The Road to Hell. Almost it from me. Two more songs to go, and they're two of Dave Morris's favourite songs.
1: And it goes like this, Amber.

0: That's it from me then for this Wednesday morning. I'll see you tomorrow from 5 o'clock, nice and early. That would have put Dave in a good mood, those two songs. He'll have loved those. He'll be with you straight after the news. Have a great day. And don't forget, there's a heatwave coming.
1: Hello there, I'm Michelle, the proud owner of Special Days Ripley. Whether you're planning a birthday bash, a wedding, a baby shower, or just a surprise to make someone smile, we're here to help. We've got balloons that wow and light up a room, party decorations that turn simple get-togethers into something special, and cards that say what words can't. So next time you've got something to celebrate for those moments that matter, come and visit us at Special Days Ripley. We're open 6 days a week. Come on in, make someone's day a little brighter, and let your celebrations start here.
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3: Fear is growing in eastern DR Congo as Ebola spreads, and medics admit they are playing catch-up after a slow start in spotting the virus. Health officials say the outbreak may be moving faster than first thought, with hundreds of suspected cases across Central Africa, and the true number possibly much higher. In Spain, the son of Mango founder Isaac Andic has been arrested over his father's death in the Montserrat Mountains near Barcelona. Jonathan Andic, who is vice chair of the Mango board, is being questioned after the 71-year-old fell into a ravine in December 2024. Police are now treating the case as possible homicide. Labour has watered down sanctions on Russian oil products, allowing diesel and jet fuel refined in other countries to enter the UK. The move comes despite earlier promises from Chancellor Rachel Reeves to block Russian oil from UK markets. Ministers say the change reflects wider fuel supply concerns linked to the Strait of Hormuz. Foreign Secretary Yvette Cooper will warn that the world is sleepwalking into a global food crisis because of the Iran conflict. She is expected to say the closure of the Strait of Hormuz has paused fertilizer distribution and could leave tens of millions facing acute food insecurity if the crisis is not resolved soon. Two Scottish engineering firms, AIM Engineering and Fabrication Group and Hescott Engineering Company, have gone into administration with the loss of 93 jobs. The Falkirk and Larbert sister firms have stopped trading after worsening financial pressure and the loss of a major customer. Administrators say they will now help former staff with claims. West Midlands Ambulance Service has withdrawn from Birmingham Pride just days before the parade after taking legal advice. The Trust says staff in uniform could create a perception it supports specific views, which would conflict with some protected beliefs. It says it remains supportive of staff and its proud network. In Derbyshire, Wendy Greatorex says she has been dressing Peak District wells for 40 years. She first took part in Tissington at the age of 19 and says the tradition remains a special part of village life. That's all for now from the Amber Sound News team. I'm John Palmer.
2: Amber weather with Paradise Windows, manufacturing the very best in Rahow windows and doors for over 20 years to the trade and public.
3: Currently 18 degrees across the Amber Valley. Light rain showers and a moderate breeze continue today. Then tomorrow brings brighter skies and highs of 22 degrees for Ripley and surrounding areas.
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0: Connie Gordon then, happening all over again. It's 9 minutes past 7 o'clock. Deja vu almost. There we are, halfway through this week, towards the bank holiday weekend. And what a very nice sight the weather map is. We're not quite there yet. Breezy this morning, variable clouds knocking about, and a chance of showers here and there. Highs of 18 today. It's currently 12 degrees Celsius. Very watery out there, but it's a slow rise on the mercury. So we're going to hit 18 today. But as we get into tomorrow, we'll notice the warmth coming through to highs of 22 tomorrow. And the weekend for the bank holiday, absolutely smashing. The temperature's mid-20s plus. Seems like it's been a long wait though, doesn't it? Morning! How you doing?
1: All right, Dave.

0: Peggy Goo, and it goes like na na na na na is the title of that one. Very good morning to you. Big sporting headlines today, taking over the whole of the news stories at the moment. So we say congratulations to Arsenal winning the Premier League after Man City were held to a draw with Bournemouth. They got a last minute equaliser as well. But kind of overshadowing that in many strange ways. What a strange scenario. Southampton have been thrown out of the playoffs after admitting they spied on three clubs during the championship season. Middlesbrough, beaten by Southampton in the semi-final, have been reinstated and will now play Hull City for a place in the Premier League. What a shambles. What a shambles of a situation. You feel for the fans, don't you? Southampton fans. And Middlesbrough fans really want to win like that. So my view on it is that I hope Hull win now after all this.
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3: Sunday

example is called Won't Go Quietly. A little bit like West Ham at the minute. And as forecast on this show about 3 weeks ago, I told you, it's going to go down to the last day of the season. Sunday's going to be a killer of a day. It's just another case of do or die. Spurs only need a point to stay up. They're playing at home, where their record is abominable. They'll be playing, who are they playing? Everton. I mean, you wouldn't want to play Everton, would you, on the last game? Then again, you won't want to play Leeds either. West Ham entertaining Leeds. You can't call it, really, can you? And the birthdays today, I can't believe Cher's 80. 80 years old today, Cher. We need to be living to about 130, 140 nowadays, don't we? Because we don't want to lose people like that. Mind you, you'd be a bit worn out, wouldn't you? England football manager Gareth Southgate. Well, he'll be whole again today then. Boom, boom. He's 56. And Matt Lucas, comedian and actor, is 52 today. And if it's your birthday, I hope you have a good day. At 7:24 on this Wednesday, the 20th day of May. The Euros didn't go last night. It's up to 91 million. The lucky stars out were 2 and 5. Isn't it any wonder?

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1: Benson Boone, Beautiful Things. Alex Warren, Fever Dream. Before that, good morning. Welcome along to Wednesday.

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1: 7:42. Post Malone had some help. I wish. Some mornings I feel like I need loads of help to get this show right. And then other mornings I'm thinking, don't bother me, I don't want anybody bothering me. Can't win, can you? 7:43, if you're getting ready for work, we'll keep eyes on the clock for you between now and 8 o'clock. Kicking off on the roads up at Junction 29, that's the 617 interchange. Queues both sides there. The M1's totally clear, which is good news. Down to 28. Yeah, still got a bit of hay fever. It plays havoc with me, it really does. Not moaning though, not complaining. It's life. 28 got quite a queue adjacent to Clovernook, Broadmeadows, around there. I reckon you're going to be in that for about 3 or 4 minutes. The other side is stop-start traffic, broken traffic, but further down the A38, once you go past Sutton in Ashfield towards King's Mill Road East, we've got an accident down there, which we don't want to be seeing at this time of the day, but that is the way it is, causing some delays, especially around the King's Mill Hospital area. And Sherwood Way looking busy. Skegby also busy. Slow traffic on the A60 as well down that way. That's at Ravenshead on the A60. That'll do it for now. Can't see anything else that we should be too concerned about.
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0: Amber

0: 7:49, 11 away from 8. Gold dust. That's the lottery, isn't it? Arsenal trending this morning, as you would expect. Half of North London turned out late on last night. There was thousands on the streets, weren't there? But well done to them grabbing the title last night. Southampton, you can't believe this Southampton drama, can you? You really do feel for the fans and the team. And, well, who's made the decisions? I don't suppose you can cheat. You can't, can you? And they did it a few times, apparently. Also trending this morning, Strictly, Emma and Josh are both fantastic presenters, says a tweeter here. And they're nice people as well. And so I urge everyone, this is the tweeter, I urge everybody to actually give them a chance before crying about it. Who's crying? They went through months of screen tests and chemistry tests. Please let's be open-minded and trust the choices. Tests? For what? You just go on there and be yourself, don't you?
1: Amber Sound.
0: Happy birthday, Gareth Southgate. Only 56. Not seen much of him for a while, have we?

0: 7:53, whole again. Fully rounded. You can make me whole again. Happy 56th birthday to Gareth Southgate. I do like Gareth. My daughter met up with him by accident in a Waitrose in Harrogate about 4 years ago. She said he was chatting away. Lovely bloke. He is a nice chap. He needs a bit of a rough edge, doesn't he, that he hasn't got. But happy birthday, Gareth. We do like you. 2 days till the next bank holiday on the diary here. 9 days till payday, the last Friday. That's next week, isn't it? Last Friday of the month, 29th. Then we're into flaming June. 10 days till the Champions League final, Arsenal v PSG. Now, if they were to win that, super team springs to mind. 27 days till the World Cup. Yeah. 32 days till Father's Day. Just reminding you, early doors. 40 days till Wimbledon. Alcaraz, whatever his name is, won't be playing. He's injured. And 219 sleeps till Christmas.
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0: That's a hit song there from 1981 with Rod on the Nod. Tonight I'm yours, do anything that you want me to. But I won't be doing that, I can assure you. Right, I'll be back with Bruno Mars after the news.
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0: 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News.
1: Fear is growing in eastern DR Congo, where the health minister says medics are playing catch-up with Ebola after a slow start in detecting the virus. The World Health Organization has also warned the outbreak may be spreading faster than first thought, with hundreds of suspected cases across Central Africa, and the true figure possibly much higher. A key people smuggler has been arrested after the BBC uncovered his identity. The 28-year-old is believed to have run a network that transported thousands of illegal migrants into the UK. Investigators say the arrest follows months of work to expose the man behind the operation, which had been operating across borders and using a wide criminal network. The UK government has watered down sanctions on Russia, allowing diesel and jet fuel refined from Russian crude oil to enter Britain. The move comes despite Rachel Reeves previously promising a ban. Ministers say the change reflects fuel supply concerns linked to the blockade of the Strait of Hormuz, while other Russian origin products remain banned. Supermarkets are being encouraged to cap prices on staple foods, including eggs, bread and milk, in return for some regulatory easing. The idea has been described by critics as price controls. It comes as ministers look for ways to ease pressure on households, with the Treasury also considering incentives for retailers as food and energy costs remain high. An inept burglar has been jailed after security cameras captured his failed attempt to escape from a Nottinghamshire student accommodation block in Beeston. Jack Higgins, 34, was caught kicking and tugging at a locked glass door, apparently missing a release button beside him. He later returned to the reception area and tried to remove a wall-mounted television. Wendy Gray Torex has been dressing a well in Tissington, Derbyshire for 40 years. She first took part at the age of 19 and says the tradition remains a major part of village life. The annual well dressing continues to draw visitors and reflects a custom she has helped preserve across four decades. A mystery lottery player from Wolverhampton has come forward to claim a £10,000 a month national lottery prize for a year. Owen said the winner had not realised for several weeks that they held the Set for Life second prize. Senior winners advisor Andy Carter said the claim will now go through the usual checks before the money is paid. That's all for now from the Amber Sound News team. I'm Claire Hollingsworth.
0: Amber Weather with Paradise Windows, manufacturing the very best in Rahal windows and doors for over 20 years to the trade and public.
1: Currently 18 degrees across the Amber Valley. Ripley sees showers easing later, then brighter skies tomorrow with highs of 22 degrees and a gentle breeze.
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2: How do you like your eggs in the morning?

Welcome back. Hour two on the breakfast show. Ella Langley. Ella Camille Langley, to be precise. American singer-songwriter. She's only 27. That's her current single. I can see why people like country music. There's something very soothing about that song. Didn't she have a hit? Well, I don't know whether it was a hit. Didn't she have a song called Dandelion a couple of years ago? I'm sure she did. Anyway, there we go. If you're suffering with a bit of hay fever this morning, you have my sympathies. It's like never ending, isn't it? Morning, bookers. Let's have a look who's on the Breakfast Show Facebook post this morning. Not too many today. Becky Cross is there. Morning, Dave. Yes, we are from Ilkeston. Ilson, she says. Her and her bloke. Is it Dan the man, yeah? The mother of my daughter is from Ilkeston. I think I mentioned that before. Cotman A Youth. Yeah. Andrew Reardon. Hello, Andrew. How's the photography going at the moment? Like everything else, a bit slow. Yeah, we're all suffering, mate, all of us. Morning to the other Gail, Fernham Brailsford, Lady Gail. Morning, Dave. Morning, Gail. Johnny Rawson. Come on, man. Tell us what you're doing. John Halser's there. Morning, Dave. Happy Wednesday. Have another great show. No facts or jokes or anything today. He knows I shout at him. I don't mean it, you know, John. Gail Robinson Sproston, good morning, Dave. Have a nice day. Well, is there any such thing on a Wednesday? Lorna Webster says, well, it's a good start because it's not raining. Don't hold your breath, Lorna. That nice weather is coming, though. Morning, Dave. I was up at R4 this morning. So was I, Patrick James. So there. Still can't get out of the habit of getting up early. He retired a few months ago, didn't he? But, yeah, old habits die hard. Patrick. Morning to Daz Matravers. On International World Bee Day. That's come round again. As in buzzy bees, not toilets. Not those bee days. I give £3 a month and have done forever to the bees, Daz. Morning to A.D. Punter, Archie Hayden and Heather, Dawn Watson, James Bamford. Happy days, James, there with us again today.

0: shut up and get on that dance floor. And don't forget the ladies on Facebook. I won't, don't you worry. Morning to Amanda Sharpson, our 803 specialist. Craig's hovering in the background there as well, I noticed. Morning, Amanda. Sally Marcinski, Lisa and Isla. Morning, Lisa and Isla. And, yeah, that'll wrap up today's Facebook post. Thanks for joining in there. Appreciate it.
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0: Afterglow. Might have a bit of that at the weekend. Yeah.
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0: Mid-20s and some. Just got to get today and tomorrow out of the way, then it's really going to be hotting up. On the roads, not too bad this morning.

So we'll just slow this map. Here we go, we're there. Right, we've got stationary traffic. This is in South Normanton, outstroke Alfreton, the A6406. Oh, that road, yeah, I know it. To Mansfield Road, there's a 5 minute delay there. Ilkeston West End Drive, stationary traffic, West End Crescent to Oakwell Drive. Annesley, the car park around Hollingwell.

0: to its name. Stationary traffic in particular in Annesley, A608 to shoulder of Mutton Hill, with a 6-minute delay. Stationary traffic in Derby at Haslam's Lane to the A61. That's probably the biggest queue of the morning, with 11 minutes sat in that delay. Also stationary traffic, Ashburn Road to Bredsall. This is the A52 with a 6-minute delay. Over in Trowell, stationary traffic, Stapleford Road to Ilco. That's also a 6-minute delay right now. Can't really see anything else that's on patch here, apart from Sutton in Ashfield, stationary traffic at Station Road to Kings Mill Road West. And you're going to be sat in your pap for about 7 minutes extra on that delay. That'll do.
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Starboy, Weekend, Daft Punk together. 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

We all have lives to live of our own, but we just can't seem to leave others alone. People on the go in this mighty nation, you wouldn't think it'd be time for to

0: Ardeen Taylor, let's go somewhere, baby. Where do you want to go? Ardeen Taylor, Ledge, had hits with There's a Ghost in My House and I Gotta See Jane, and that one, which was originally a flip side, but the Northern Soul Fraternity thought, yay, we'll grab that. And it's quite a biggie on that circuit. Let's Go Somewhere, Ardeen Taylor. And before that, we had Remember Me, the Diana Ross Futuro mix of Remember Me, of course. Yeah, say it twice, Dave, why don't you? Easy for me to do. 8 to 9.
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0: D-Train, You're the One for Me. A disco classic, apparently. Top 100. We're going all the way back to... I'm not going to tell you. See if we can identify it with the first song coming up after the news on today's Respin. Top 100 of where? We'll find out in the next few minutes or so after the news headlines.
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6: Donald Trump has demanded powers to veto any future Chinese or Russian investment in Greenland. The Trump administration says it wants to stop Beijing accessing mineral reserves under the ice, and diplomatic sources say talks are underway with Greenland and Denmark. President Trump is also pushing for greater United States control over the semi-autonomous territory. Jeff Landry's visit to Greenland has touched a nerve among some Greenlanders after the territory was already unsettled by Donald Trump's wider ambitions. The island holds vast deposits of rare earth elements and critical minerals, and geologists say it contains 25 of the 34 raw minerals the European Union classifies as highly critical. The United Kingdom government has watered down sanctions on Russia, allowing diesel and jet fuel made from Russian crude oil to enter Britain if it is refined in other countries. The move comes despite Rachel Reeves previously promising to ban such imports. Ministers say the decision reflects fuel supply concerns, while other Russian origin products remain banned. Britain's energy bills are set to rise again, with analysts forecasting the Ofgem price cap will jump by £209 a year from July. Cornwall Insight says the average bill could reach £1,850. The consultancy says higher wholesale prices, driven by conflicts involving Iran and instability across the Middle East, have wiped out earlier savings. More than 50 people could face criminal charges over the Grenfell Tower fire almost a decade after the disaster. The Metropolitan Police says 57 individuals and 20 organisations could be prosecuted, with files due to go to the Crown Prosecution Service by September. The investigation has taken 9 years and cost around £150 million. Police are investigating two separate allegations of non-recent child sexual abuse following the release of the Jeffrey Epstein files. Surrey Police says one report relates to Surrey and Berkshire in the mid-1990s to 2000 and another to West Surrey in the mid to late 1980s. No arrests have been made. Wendy Greatorex has been dressing Peak District wells for 40 years. She first dressed a well in Tissington, Derbyshire at the age of 19 and says the tradition has remained a big part of her life ever since. A mystery National Lottery winner from Wolverhampton has finally claimed a set-for-life second prize ticket worth £10,000 a month for a year. Alwyn says the player came forward after a public appeal, and the claim will now go through validation before the prize is paid out. That's all for now from the Amber Sound News team. I'm Charlie Ward.
5: Amber Weather with Paradise Windows, manufacturing the very best in Rahal windows and doors for over 20 years to the trade and public.
6: Currently 18 degrees across the Amber Valley, light rain showers ease later, then brighter skies follow with highs of 22 degrees tomorrow and a gentle breeze.
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Any good? Yeah, you were right. Spot on. Well done. It's first time ever in the top 100. I've done a year from the 1960s. It's 1967. And people in the UK and Great Britain are very happy indeed. Post-World Cup winners. And a year on, the pop charts reflecting the UK's happiness. And like this one now, as we move to number 97.

and a band well loved in the UK. And the top 100 today from 1967. We heard the Turtles at number 100 with Happy Together, and the Mamas and the Papas with Creek Alley, and that is at number 97. Up to number 94 now. Very recognisable tune, this one.

0: The late Jeff Beck in the top 100 of 67. And Hi-Ho Silver Lining at number 94. Some of the bands doing the rounds in the chart. Cliff Richard was peaking. The Seekers were as well. Jimi Hendrix, The Move, Traffic, The Dubliners, Aretha Franklin, and many, many more. As we move up the chart of 1967, we're going to play number 77 after the break.
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Peter Noon is still very active in the business. And there he was back in number 60. Sorry, back in 1967 at number 77. Easy for me to say, of course. And there it is, position 77 for Herman's Hermits. Up to number 61 now, the top 100 of 67 and the Hollies.

on a carousel. The simple things in life back in those days. Alan Clark and the Hollies at number 61. Supremes at 51. Amber.

And if you were born in 1967, you're 59 then, aren't you? And these songs celebrating your birth. In the top 100 at 51, the bestsellers, the Supremes and the Happening, and the Beach Boys at 48.

0: So the Beach Boys at number 48, Then I Kissed Her. Three places higher than that, the fabulous Rolling Stones also peaking in their early career back in 67. And that is number 45. Let's Spend the Night Together. We're into the top 40 because it's nearly half nine. And number 37 from a band called The Dubliners plays next.
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5: Oh, as I went home on Monday night,

And the band formed in 1962 as the Ronnie Drew Ballad Band. Later on becoming the Dubliners there. And yes, silly old fool. Who's that? Whose head is that on the bed? We can relate to that, can't we? Seven Drunken Nights, the Dubliners, at position number 37 in the top 100 of 67 at 27. Did you get all that?

Yeah, real jukebox records, these, aren't they? And holding position number 27 there, the Beatles and the Hello Goodbye. Top 100 sellers of 67, On the Move and up at 21. Flowers in the Rain.

Tom Jones, Green Green Grass of Home. Gorgeous. Number 18 in our chart countdown of the top 100 of 67. We're going to fly up to the top 10 and make a stop or two before we play the number one. The top 10 reads at number 10, The Beatles, All You Need Is Love. We're going to stop here at number 9 and play Nancy and Frank Sinatra, Something Stupid, at 9.

0: I Love You, Daddy Daughter, Something Stupid for Nancy and Frank Sinatra. Position number 9 out of the top 10 of 67 bestsellers. And at number 8, the Bee Gees with Massachusetts. We're going to stop off at number 7 next and play the Monkees' I'm a Believer after the break.
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10 to 10 with the Monkees. Number 7 in the bestsellers of 67, I'm a Believer. And before we have a quick look at the top 5, we're going to play the number 6 tune right now. A weird lady, but a lovely, lovely lady. Bit of a national treasure back in the day. She used to sing barefoot. That was like her trademark. And at number 6, it's Miss Sandy Shaw.

0: puppet on a string.
1: Like a puppet on a string.
0: Sort of Eurovision type song, really, but a biggie at number six outside the top five. In the top five, he was sending women wild in the UK back in the day. Chap from Leicester by the name of Engelbert Humperdinck. Yeah, a real pin-up of the day. Three records in the top five of the bestsellers of 67. At number five, There Goes My Everything by said man, Engelbert. Number four, Procol Harum, White as Shade of Pale, Scott McKenzie, San Francisco. Francisco at three. Engelbert also holding position number two with a song called The Last Waltz. And guess what? At number one, guess who?

0: Release Me and Let Me Love Again. I bet he's had a few lovers, old Engelbert, hasn't he? Top seller of 67, Release Me. Very jukeboxy, those records. Talking of which, Tom's next after the news with today's jukebox. Get your songs in.
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6: 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News.
7: Donald Trump has demanded powers to veto any future Chinese or Russian investment in Greenland. The Trump administration wants to stop Beijing gaining access to mineral reserves buried under the ice of the Arctic island. Diplomatic sources say talks are continuing in Washington the 600th. Greenland is a semi-autonomous territory of Denmark and contains 25 of the European Union's 34 highly critical raw minerals. The son of fashion retailer Mango founder Isak Andic has been arrested over his father's death in the Spanish mountains. Jonathan Andic, 45, is now being treated as a possible suspect after Isak Andic died in December 2024. Age 71, following a fall in Montserrat near Barcelona. A judge has set bail at 1 million euros and ordered him to surrender his passport. The UK government has watered down sanctions on Russia, allowing diesel and jet fuel made from Russian crude oil to enter Britain if refined in other countries. Labour had previously promised a ban. Chancellor Rachel Reeves said the original approach was right, while ministers now say rising fuel costs and concerns over supply have forced a change. West Midlands Ambulance Service has withdrawn from Birmingham Pride at the last minute. The service said legal advice led it to conclude that staff taking part in uniform could create a perception of support for specific views. The decision comes after similar legal challenges over uniformed participation in Pride events elsewhere in the country. A mystery lottery player from Wolverhampton has stepped forward to claim a national lottery prize worth £10,000 a month for a year. Holwan said the ticket holder matched all five main numbers in the Set for Life draw on April 27. The claim now has to go through validation before the prize is paid out. A 22-year-old victim of an anti-Semitic attack in Golders Green has described the assault as feeling like the dark times of 1940. Scotland Yard is treating the attack as a hate crime. The man said he was targeted by a group of hooded men because of his religion and added that he no longer feels safe in London. Chester Zoo has celebrated the birth of a special baby aardvark called Womble. The calf, born on April 3, is only the second aardvark ever born at the zoo in its 94-year history. Keepers have been hand-rearing the youngster through the night and say Womble is now thriving back with mum Oni. That's all for now from the Amber Sound News team. I'm James Miller.
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7: Currently 18 degrees across the Amber Valley. Ripley sees light showers and a moderate breeze today before brighter, warmer weather arrives tomorrow, peaking at 22 degrees.
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0: Get 'em in, get 'em on. New song from Mel C. What could possibly go wrong for Rich and Darby? You tell me. Well, he just started. Corona, rhythm of the night for Sue in Riddings. Hello, Sue in Riddings. And Sash, Ecuador, for Robbie. Kicking off Hump Day's Jukebox on Amber Sound FM. The show where you pick 'em and I play them. You get them in, I get them on, and all that malarkey. You know the score, of course you do. 64446 on the text. Start your text with the word Amber, then your name. It's very important. Before you ask for a song, you need to tell me your name. Had several texts in yesterday, and when it gets to the name, the characters chop off. So, you know, if you didn't get your song played yesterday, that's the reason why. Also, you can nip over to Facebook, even easier if you've got the app on your phone. Good news, I'm going to play your song next.
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0: Meatloaf, Bat Out of Hell for Jamie. Before that, Phil Collins and Two Hearts for a couple of likely lasses, Donna and Joanne over at Brookhouse Gas. I've had a thought, you know, you could have your own detective series on BBC Two. You could call it Kebab and Trumps. There we go. Queen, We Are the Champions for all the gooners from Matt. I hope you mean in football. Van Wizard, Ride My Seesaw for the Van Wizard posse over in Belper. 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

0: Howie says, have you got this one, Dicko? Yeah, obviously I have. On the Upside from Xena, just for you. And for our gay old B, David Bowie and Let's Dance. Another hour of your belters, bangers and guilty pleasures are on the way. Get them in, by the way. You've only got until midday. And like I say, after midday, no play.
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0: Donald Trump has demanded veto powers over any future Chinese or Russian investment in Greenland, according to a new report. The Trump administration wants to stop Beijing gaining access to mineral reserves under the ice. Talks involving the United States, Greenland and Denmark are understood to be ongoing as Washington weighs the island's strategic importance. Vladimir Putin has made a state visit to China, where he was greeted in Beijing by cheering children and met President Xi Jinping. The Kremlin has warned a direct clash with NATO could have catastrophic consequences. Russia is seeking Chinese support as it faces pressure over the war in Ukraine and sanctions. The UK government has watered down sanctions on Russian oil products, allowing diesel and jet fuel refined in other countries to be imported. Chancellor Rachel Reeves had previously promised a ban. The move comes as fuel costs rise and ministers warn the Strait of Hormuz blockade could drive wider market disruption and food price pressures. Supermarkets have been told there will be no mandatory cap on the price of essential food items despite pressure to limit the cost of milk, bread and eggs. Ministers say talks have taken place, but they are distancing themselves from reported price controls. The government is instead focusing on wider cost of living measures. West Midlands Ambulance Service has withdrawn from this weekend's Birmingham Pride Parade after taking legal advice. The Trust said uniformed staff taking part could create a perception it supported specific views, which would conflict with protected beliefs. The decision follows a recent legal ruling involving police participation in Pride events. A mystery lottery player from Wolverhampton has finally come forward to claim a national lottery prize after a public appeal. Alwyn says the ticket holder has claimed the Set for Life second prize worth £10,000 every month for a year. The winning ticket matched five main numbers but missed the life ball for the top prize. Wendy Greatorex has been dressing Peak District Wells for 40 years after first taking part in Tissington, Derbyshire at the age of 19. She says the tradition has become a major part of her life and she still enjoys helping keep the custom going year after year. That's all for now from the Amber Sound News Team. I'm Michael Davis.
1: Amber Weather with Paradise Windows, manufacturing the very best in Rahal windows and doors for over 20 years to the trade and public.
0: Currently 18 degrees across the Amber Valley. Light rain showers ease later with highs of 18 degrees today, then tomorrow turns brighter and warmer, peaking at 22 degrees.
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0: How? And friends like these from Marky Mark. Oh my goodness, happy hardcore or whatever it is. Euphony and Dancing in the Rain for Dan, Dan the MOT man in Blackwall. It's like walking into Thoresby Market listening to that one. Fragma, You're Alive for our Wayne. Get them in, get them on. You've only got until midday. 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It's facebook.com/AmberSoundFM. I'm a bit today, have you noticed? Sorry, I think somebody's turned the microphone up a little bit. I'll turn it back down during the ads, don't worry. Anyway, I forgot what I was saying. Yeah, you can text as well, 64446. Start it with the word Amber. Then start your text with your name. It is important. Otherwise, if you put the song first, your name gets chopped off.
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0: Marillion and Incommunicado for Dave. That's a posh word. For our Becky Boo, she knows just what to do. Queen and Hammer to Fall. Great song from A Kind of Magic. And Wham, Wake Me Up Before You Go-Go for Darren. More of your songs are on the way. You've only got until midday to get them in.
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0: Liam Gallagher and Once for Drapping Newton for Glynn. Elvis Costello, Pump It Up. Has it gone flat? It's all right, it's up at the top. Audrey, You Wanted Barry White. Never Gonna Give You Up. I thought we were listening to something else at one point. Dr. Feelgood, Milk and Alcohol for our Patrick. 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

0: What an eclectic mix of belters, bangers and guilty pleasures. Bullet for My Valentine, All These Things I Hate for Paul B. For Gambo, Benj, Blamange, Double Speak and Vince Clark and Rock On. 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

0: 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News.
1: Donald Trump has tightened his grip on the Republican Party after a victory over rebel Congressman Thomas Massie in Kentucky. The result underlines the U.S. president's strength, but it also highlights the risks heading towards next year's midterm elections, where his influence could cut both ways. In Pakistan, a man has been sentenced to death for murdering teenage TikTok star Sana Yousaf. Activists say the case exposes a wider pattern of violence against women in the country. The killing has prompted renewed calls for stronger protection for women and girls after another high-profile attack drew international attention. The UK government has watered down sanctions on Russian oil products, allowing diesel and jet fuel refined in other countries to enter Britain. The move comes despite Rachel Reeves previously promising to block Russian oil from UK markets. Ministers say the change reflects pressure from rising fuel costs and wider concerns over supply. Supermarkets are pushing back against reported pressure to cap the price of basic foods such as milk, bread and eggs. A minister has confirmed talks have taken place but says there will be no mandatory price cap. The government says it wants to support households, while retailers warn of the impact of higher costs and tighter margins. In Derbyshire, Wendy Greatorex has been dressing Peak District wells for 40 years. She first dressed a well in Tissington, Derbyshire, at the age of 19. Her long-running contribution has become part of the area's summer tradition, with the work continuing year after year as local communities prepare the displays. Also in Derbyshire, traffic and travel reports say the A61 has been closed due to a police incident. The closure is affecting drivers in the county, with road users being advised to plan ahead and expect disruption, while emergency services deal with the scene. And finally, Chester Zoo has celebrated the birth of a baby aardvark called Womble. Keepers have been hand-rearing the calf after its mother, Omi, was unable to produce enough milk. The zoo says Womble is doing brilliantly and is now back full-time with mum. That's all for now from the Amber Sound News team. I'm John Palmer.
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1: Currently 18 degrees across the Amber Valley. Ripley sees light rain showers and a moderate breeze today, with highs of 18 degrees before brighter, warmer weather builds tomorrow.
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0: 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Neil Diamond. And play for me. For Neil. Anyway, back to normal service. Simon and Beth, Heart and Alone, and for our Johnny Be Good, hello you, George Michael and Fast Love. Anything over 15 seconds is a bonus in your 50s, I'll tell you that much, pal. I know you've got a way to go yet, but tell you, you got to make every best of every opportunity you can get. Oh dear, anybody got a ladder? I kind of got myself in a bit of a hole here, but never mind. There we go. No double entendres at all, honest. Tell you something, more belters, bangers and guilty pleasures are on the way. In fact, some really interesting choices, a couple of which make me think we've gone to the fun fair back in 96.
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0: Good afternoon. I forgot to say that before because I was messing about. Ray Charles and Hallelujah. I love her so. Craig and Carol, Human Resources for Dominator. Also going out to Stuart as well. I want to kiss myself. Sean, you wanted George Benson, Give Me the Night. And for Frey, Shania Twain, I'm holding on to love. Yeah, I'd be holding on to Shania Twain if I got half a chance. I'll tell you that much, I'm single now, you know.
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0: Prodigy and Breathe for Denny, for Gary, Eminem and Houdini. Screeching Weasel and Cool Kids for Ethan. Made me laugh, that Screeching Weasel. Then I remembered it's from 96. It's been around a bit. Gail, you wanted Green Day and Holiday. No surprise there, Duck. Two more to squeeze in. Who gets them? Well, you'll have to wait and see.
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0: Simply Red and A New Flame. It's nice to know that Spuggy from Biker Grove's got a good voice on him. Kate, you wanted Bon Jovi and It's My Life. Oh dear, Dicko, you are going to get yourself in some trouble. You're a renegade, Dixon. That's your problem, that is. Hey, Last Hour's on the way.
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0: 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News.
1: World Health Organization officials say Ebola deaths are rising fast, with 139 suspected deaths and 600 cases now reported. The agency warns the numbers are likely to climb further as it tracks the outbreak across Central Africa. Health teams are urging faster action amid concern the scale of the crisis may be larger than first thought. Donald Trump has tightened his grip on the Republican Party after defeating rebel Congressman Thomas Massey in Kentucky. The result underlines the strength of the United States president. But it also highlights risks for the party ahead of next year's midterm elections, with his influence still dominating the political landscape. The UK government has watered down sanctions on Russian oil products, allowing diesel and jet fuel refined in other countries to enter Britain. Rachel Reeves had previously promised tougher action, but ministers say the move reflects fuel supply concerns linked to the Strait of Hormuz and wider instability in the Middle East. Supermarkets will not face a mandatory cap on food prices despite reports of talks over eggs, bread and milk. A minister says discussions have taken place, but the government insists it will not impose price controls. The comments come as households continue to face pressure from high energy and food costs. A pub in Derbyshire has reopened after £500,000 of flood defence work. The owners say the improvements should help the pub cope with future flooding. The reopening follows repeated deluges that caused damage and disruption, and the team says they are now confident the business can stay open more reliably. A mystery National Lottery player from Wolverhampton has finally come forward to claim a set-for-life second prize worth £10,000 a month for a year. Operator Orwin says the ticket holder was unaware of the win for several weeks. The claim will now be checked before the prize is paid out. The Chester Zoo has celebrated the birth of a baby aardvark named Womble, only the second to be born there in 94 years. Keepers hand-reared the calf overnight after mother Oni could not produce enough milk. Zookeeper Sophie Tyson said the youngster is now back full-time with mum and doing brilliantly. That's all for now from the Amber Sound News team. I'm Claire Hollingsworth.
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1: Currently 18 degrees across the Amber Valley. Light rain showers continue today, then brighter, warmer weather follows with highs of 29 degrees by Monday and overnight lows around 10 degrees.
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0: That's Daniel Wakeford and Playboy Girls. I think that's for Ada, right? Because if you don't put your name first on a text, right, you run out a certain amount of characters. And, you know, sometimes your names get chopped down, so best guess. If that's you, Ada, I hope you enjoyed that. Killers, When We Were Young, and Honky Tonk Hardwood Floors from Cody Johnson for Claire, who possibly texted yesterday, yet again it chopped your name off too. So I'm glad you messaged back. Anyway, more of your belters, bangers and guilty pleasures are on the way. Just do me a favour from now on. When you text, right, name and song. Because you've only got a certain amount of characters. The more you know, right?
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0: 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Devo, that's good for Ron. Sally in Duffield, Patrick Cowley and Sylvester, do you want a funk for you? 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

0: Your belters, bangers and guilty pleasures for a hump day on Ampersand FM with me, Dicko, doing the jukebox. Owen Paul, my favourite waste of time for Dave the Spark. Hello, you. No Mercies, Where Do You Go for Brendan. And Marky Mark and the Funky Bunch, Good Vibrations for Emma. Whatever happened to Mark Wahlberg? I wonder. DeLacy and Hideaway for Anthony. Two more to go.
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0: Delirium and Silence for Mandy in Mansfield. Morning, Dicker. Well, it's afternoon now, Doc. We enjoyed your tune. For Kelly, Change from Tears for Fears. Have you got some changing to do? Anyway, we all need to change in places, don't we? You know, it's a part of life. You've got to adapt or get left behind, really.
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5: 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News.
6: Xi Jinping has used two presidential visits days apart to present himself as a leader, talking to everyone and tied to no one. Vladimir Putin arrived in Beijing for a state visit just after Donald Trump was received there, with the Chinese and Russian leaders set to sign new agreements. The Kremlin has also warned of catastrophic consequences in any clash with NATO. The World Health Organization says suspected Ebola deaths are rising, with 139 suspected fatalities and 600 cases now reported in Congo and Uganda. The agency says numbers are likely to climb further as the outbreak spreads faster than first thought. Officials say hundreds of cases are suspected in Central Africa and the true total could be much higher. Labour has watered down sanctions on Russian oil products, allowing diesel and jet fuel made from Russian crude to be imported into Britain if refined elsewhere. Rachel Reeves had previously promised to ban such products. The government says the move reflects fuel supply concerns, while the European Union has kept a tighter ban in place. A mystery national lottery player from Wolverhampton has come forward to claim a Set for Life second prize worth £10,000 a month for a year. Arwen says the winning ticket matched five main numbers on April 27, but missed the life ball for the top prize. The claim now goes through validation before the money is paid. The 56-year-old woman has died after falling into an open manhole in New York City near East 52nd Street and Fifth Avenue. Danique Gokajas stepped out of her parked Mercedes-Benz and plunged 10 to 15 feet into the uncovered hole. Con Edison says video suggests a truck dislodged the cover shortly before the incident. A community campaign in Haddenham has been given a boost after Tony Hadley backed efforts to save the Rose and Thistle. The Spandau Ballet singer urged people to buy shares in the venture, which aims to raise £750,000 to reopen the pub. Supporters have already raised more than £65,000. Chester Zoo has celebrated the birth of a baby aardvark named Womble, only the second ever born at the zoo in its 94-year history. Keepers have been hand-rearing the calf after its mother, Oni, could not produce enough milk. Zookeeper Sophie Tyson says Womble is now back full-time with mum and doing brilliantly. But that's all for now from the Amber Sound News team. I'm Charlie Ward.
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6: Currently 18 degrees across the Amber Valley. Ripley sees light rain showers and a moderate breeze today, then brighter, warmer weather follows tomorrow, peaking at 22 degrees.

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0: is Amber Sound.
1: Xi Jinping is basking in the spotlight in Beijing after hosting Vladimir Putin just days after Donald Trump's visit. The Chinese leader is presenting himself as a figure who talks to everyone and is tied to no one. The two men are set to sign documents later today, including a joint statement on strengthening their partnership. Donald Trump has tightened his grip on the Republican Party after defeating a rebel candidate in Kentucky. The White House says the result underlines the president's strength, but it also carries risks with the midterms approaching. The victory over Thomas Massie is being read in Washington as another sign of Trump's dominance. The World Health Organization says suspected Ebola deaths have risen to 139, with 600 cases now recorded. Officials warn the numbers are likely to climb further. The outbreak is affecting Congo and Uganda, and health workers are urging rapid action as concern grows over how fast the disease may be spreading. Labour has watered down Russian oil sanctions, allowing diesel and jet fuel refined from Russian crude to enter the UK. Rachel Reeves had previously promised a ban. Ministers say the change reflects fuel supply concerns, but critics say it risks weakening pressure on Vladimir Putin as the war in Ukraine continues. A minister has confirmed talks with supermarkets over food prices, but says there will be no mandatory cap on essentials. The government had been reported to be considering voluntary limits on items such as eggs, bread, and milk. The British Retail Consortium says higher energy and commodity costs are adding to the pressure. Young drivers are being warned over ghost broker scams selling fake car insurance through social media and messaging apps. The Financial Conduct Authority says almost half of 17 to 25-year-olds have bought insurance online in this way. Experts say some policies are fake, cancelled or invalid because false details were used. A community campaign to save the Rose and Thistle in Haddenham has been boosted by singer Tony Hadley. The Spandau Ballet frontman is urging people to buy shares in the Village Pub, which closed in 2019. The fundraising effort has already raised more than £65,000 towards its £750,000 target. That's all for now from the Amber Sound News Team. I'm James Miller.
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1: Currently 18 degrees across the Amber Valley. Sunny intervals continue with a moderate breeze, and highs of 18 degrees today will give way to overnight lows around 10 degrees.
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Hey, that's all right, isn't it? Gabriella Chilmi on a mission on Amber Sound FM. It's Wednesday, 20th of May. How are you? Is it your birthday today? Well, I'll tell you, it's birthday. You celebrate your birthday with. Right, it's day 139 of the year, International Human Resources Day. Yeah. Who does the human resources at your place then? HR, there you go. Legend Cher is 80 today. Documentary maker Louis Theroux is 56 today. I thought he rolled on that. And Game of Thrones actor Jack Gleeson is 34. Anyway, the UK government has loosened strict sanctions on Russian oil refined into diesel and jet fuel in third countries as prices rise. So there you go, Mr. Starmer. You've done it again, ain't you? You've done it again. Sanctions against a country that is, aggressing towards another country, but you don't agree with what President Trump's doing. Righto, mate. Whatever fits, eh? Young drivers are being targeted by ghost brokers selling fake car insurance online, with the finance watchdogs warned. And the UK should introduce a maximum temperature for workplaces to protect people as heat waves intensify due to climate change. A government advisor said, well, any company that hasn't got air conditioning wants shooting anyway, because it is so cheap. And it's good for heating as well. Anyway, I'm shutting up for a minute. I'm going to play you this one from Donna Allen. This is serious.

0: Jenny and Mantra on Ampersand FM. Before that was Donna Allen, Serious. Two teenagers suspected of carrying out deadly attacks in a mosque in California showed broad hatred towards different religions and races, investigators have said. Arsenal's 22-year wait for the Premier League title is over after rivals Manchester City drew at Bournemouth in what's expected to be Pep Guardiola's penultimate game in charge. There you go. I nearly got his name right, didn't I? BBC's confirmed that Emma Willis and John Widdicombe and Johannes Rugby are the brand new hosts for Strictly Come Dancing. And Kylie Minogue has revealed that she went through cancer for a second time just 5 years ago, which left her a shell of a person. There you go. Well, she kept that really quiet, didn't she? Bless her. Anyway, stay right there. 3:15 on this Wednesday. More music on the way. Birthdays in the next hour. We've got Michael Bublé next.
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It's Teddy Swims and Bad Dreams on Amber Sound FM. Well, EastEnders legend Sid Owen. Is that Ricky? Ricky? Ricky? He's managed to write off his £30,000 boat and scuppered his latest business venture in a drunken mishap. And Lauren James has scored big off the pitch and is now a millionaire, company records reveal. Stay there. More great songs this hour. We've got a song from Rita Ora next.

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It's the Beatles and Hey Jude on Ambersound FM. How are you? Sports fans are more desperate than ever to watch events across the pond in person. 4 in 10 people have hit peak technology, apparently, and are reluctant to learn anything about the new digital world. Gloucestershire Services has been named as our favourite motorway service station, and laughter can be the best medicine for building a strong father-son relationship, according to a leading sociologist. Well, me and my dad used to have the best laughs, let me tell you. We used to have the best laughs, and I really miss them. But life goes on, I'm afraid.

0: There we go. That's Joel Corry and Be All Right on Amber Sound FM, where we told you about the birthdays. Warren Cann of Ultrabox Chair celebrates her birthday today. Who else we got? Steve George of Mr. Mister. Jane Weedlin celebrates her birthday today. I'm just going through the bits and bobs. Nick Haywood, Haircut 100, 65 today. Charles Spencer, Princess Diana's brother, 62 today. Doesn't sing, though. Well, I've not heard him sing. Busta Rhymes, 54 today. And who else we got? Sean Conton, singer with Five, is 45 today. And who else we got? That's it. Doug the Pug, American dog who gained big internet and social media following, 14. Is that 14 dog years?
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0: 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News.
1: Xi Jinping is basking in the global spotlight after hosting Vladimir Putin in Beijing days after welcoming Donald Trump. The Chinese leader is presenting himself as someone who talks to everyone and is tied to no one. The visit comes as the pair prepare to sign new cooperation documents, while Moscow warns any direct clash with NATO could have catastrophic consequences. Donald Trump has tightened his grip on the Republican Party after defeating rebel Congressman Thomas Massie in Kentucky. The victory underlines the US president's strength inside his own party, but it also carries risks ahead of the midterm elections. Mr. Trump's allies say the result shows his influence remains formidable, even as critics warn the party is becoming more dependent on him. The World Health Organization says suspected Ebola deaths have risen to 139, with 600 cases now reported. Officials expect the numbers to climb further as the outbreak continues in Congo and Uganda. The latest update from the WHO comes amid warnings that health workers are still facing a difficult task tracking infections and limiting the spread of the disease. Labour has watered down sanctions on Russian oil products, allowing diesel and jet fuel refined in other countries to enter the UK. Rachel Reeves had previously promised to ban them. The government says the move reflects fuel supply concerns linked to the Strait of Hormuz, but critics say it weakens pressure on Vladimir Putin and undermines earlier pledges. Bishop's Stortford Town Council is preparing to reuse historic graves in its old cemetery after warning burial space could run out within 10 years. The Hertfordshire Authority has approval from the Diocese of St Albans to reuse plots dating from before 1949. Officials say any work will be carried out with dignity and any disturbed remains will be reinterred in the same grave. A volunteer diving team believes it has found the wreck of USCGC Tampa off the Cornish coast, around 50 nautical miles north of Newquay. The Gasparados dive team says the ship was torpedoed by a German submarine in the First World War. The vessel went down in under 3 minutes, with all 131 people on board lost. Chester Zoo has celebrated the birth of a baby aardvark called Womble, only the second to be born there in 94 years. Keepers have been hand-rearing the calf after mother Onni could not produce enough milk. Staff say Womble is now back full-time with Onni and is doing brilliantly. That's all for now from the Amber Sound News team. I'm Michael Davis.
0: Amber weather with Paradise Windows, manufacturing the very best in Rahal windows and doors for over 20 years to the trade and public.
1: Currently 18 degrees across the Amber Valley. Sunny intervals continue through this afternoon in Ripley with a moderate breeze, then turning cooler overnight with lows around 10 degrees.
0: The Big

0: Warren Cann of Ultravox celebrates his birthday today. He's 76. Greg Dyke, British broadcaster executive, was director general of the BBC, 79. And we kicked off with Cher celebrating her 80th birthday today. More birthdays on the way. Steve George of Mr. Mister celebrates his 71st.
1: Amber Sound.

0: their other hit single, Kyrie, Mr. Mister. It was the follow-up single to Broken Wings. Steve George is 71 today. And looking up next, 68 today, Jane Wiedlin, Rush Hour, is on the way.
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0: 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Check out Geo this coming Friday with awesome 80s. Jane Whelan before that in Rush Hour. She was launched her career with a band called The Go-Go's, celebrating her 68th birthday today. Nick Haywood is 65. Clive Allen, English ex-footballer, prolific goal scorer for Spurs and QPR, is 65. John Billingsley, American actor, played Dr. Phlox in Star Trek. Yeah, Phlox was the word. Yes, 66 today. And also Brian Nash, a.k.a. Nasher of... I said Nasher. Frankie Goes to Hollywood. He's 63. We'll be playing a song from them after your latest Traffic and Travel.
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0: Let's see what the roads are looking like, starting in Derby, where the A38, A601 and A52 is stationary between Aggard Street and Kingsway, with around 11 minutes lost. The A5111 is also at a standstill from Uchoxon New Road to the A38 with 10 minutes delay. On the A52 in Chadderston, traffic is held up from Borough Ash Bypass to the Pentagon, about 8 minutes. Also in Derby, Abbey Street and Normanton Road are both slow, with around 6 minutes each, while the A5194, A61 and Alfriston Road are all queuing or stationary, each adding around 5 minutes. Over in Summer Coast, the B600 is stopped up, and the A38 at South Normanton is building delays too. Ilkeston's A6096 is slow, while Huthwaite's Nunbrook Road and Sutton in Ashfield's Prior Close are also affected. In Hucknall, the B6009 has roadworks and heavy delays up to 10 minutes, with more slow traffic on the A6002 and A611. B6009, that's it. More traffic and travel as it happens.
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0: Frankie Goes to Hollywood, and welcome to the Pleasure Dome, Brian Nash. 63 today, Earl Charles Spencer, Diana Princess of Wales' brother. 62 today, Louis Theroux is 56. Tina Hobley, British television actress, best known as the Feisty Ward sister in Holby City, 55. And a song from Busta Rhymes next. He is 54.
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0: Born this day, 1981, was Sean Conlon, singer with Five. He celebrates his 45th birthday today. More birthdays on the way. Let me have a look. Shall we have a look? Shall we have a look? Probably a dead person next. But we still remember the music, don't we? Get ready.
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0: Semisonic and Closing Time on Amber Sound FM celebrates his birthday today. He's still with us. Dan Wilson, 65 today. And we kicked off that little bit with one person that's no longer with us. Joe Cocker would have been 82 today. And Unchain My Heart. We're into the music file next. Anyway, number one single this week in... Let me just have a quick look. I'm going to have to scroll down and have a quick look. Rihanna's Umbrella was number one this day in 2007.
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0: meaning. Rihanna's Umbrella on Amber Sound FM. Just one more song after your latest traffic and travel from the Foo Fighters. But let's have a look at that first.
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0: Let's see what the roads are looking like. Starting close to Ripley, Alfred Tun Road in Derby is slow from Haslam's Lane to A61 with a 12-minute crawl. Also in Derby, A5111 is held up from Utox on New Road, A516 to A38 with 11 minutes lost. And B6009 at Watnall has roadworks from Narrow Lane to Watnall Road, A611, adding 11 minutes. The A38, Alice Street to Ashbourne Road is sluggish, along with A6 at St. Alcombs Way, Mansfield Road, Ascot Drive, A61, A514, A601, A52 and A6 from Alvaston to Thulston, all with delays. Further out, B6009 in Hucknall, A6002 in Nottingham, A611 at Ansley, B6014 in Mansfield, and Bostock's Lane in Risley are also affected. That's it. More traffic and travel as it happens.
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0: Foo Fighters album, The Colour and the Shape. That is the Foo Fighters and Everlong. Final song for this hour. Stand by, traffic jams on the way in around 2 minutes.
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6: Divine has basked in the spotlight in Beijing, hosting Vladimir Putin days after welcoming Donald Trump. The Russian president said Russia remains a reliable energy supplier as the pair prepared to discuss the Power of Siberia 2 gas pipeline. China's leader called for a more just global order and invited Mr. Putin to Moscow next year. France and Italy are among the countries condemning a video showing Itamar Ben-Gvir taunting dozens of Gaza flotilla activists detained at an Israeli port. The far-right Israeli minister was filmed speaking to handcuffed campaigners after their arrest. The footage has drawn criticism as activists continue to face detention following the interception. The World Health Organization says suspected Ebola cases have reached 600, with 139 suspected deaths reported in Congo and Uganda. It warns a vaccine could still be 9 months away. The agency says more cases are expected as health teams work to contain the outbreak and trace those who may have been exposed. Labour has watered down Russian oil sanctions, allowing diesel and jet fuel refined from Russian crude in other countries to enter the UK. The Treasury says the move reflects fuel supply concerns linked to the Strait of Hormuz blockade. Chancellor Rachel Reeves had previously promised to ban Russian oil products from British markets. The UK finance regulator is warning young drivers about ghost broker scams where fake car insurance is sold through social media and messaging apps. The Financial Conduct Authority says almost half of 17 to 25-year-olds have bought cover online in this way. Drivers could face fines, penalty points, and even criminal convictions if the policy is invalid. A mystery national lottery player from Wolverhampton has finally come forward to claim a set-for-life second prize worth £10,000 every month for a year. Alwyn says the ticket matched all five main numbers but missed the life ball for the top prize. The winner will now go through validation before the money is paid. Chester Zoo has celebrated the birth of a baby aardvark named Womble, only the second to be born there in 94 years. Keepers have been hand-rearing the calf through the night after Mother Omi could not produce enough milk. The zoo says Womble is now back with mum and doing brilliantly. That's all for now from the Amber Sound News team. I'm John Palmer.
1: Amber weather with Paradise Windows, manufacturing the very best in Rahal windows and doors for over 20 years to the trade and public.
6: Currently 18 degrees across the Amber Valley. Sunny intervals continue this evening with a moderate breeze, then overnight lows around 10 degrees. Tomorrow brings light cloud and highs of 22 degrees.
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0: There we have it. You Can't Hide Your Love. That is Harold Melvin and the Blue Notes. I'm sure it was. Another traffic jam coming up tomorrow. Ollie Alexander and Lindy Layton follows your latest traffic and travel.
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0: Let's see what the roads are looking like, starting with Whatnall, where the B6009 is slow with roadworks from Mellow Lane to Whatnall Road. That's an 11-minute hold-up. In Derby, the A38/A52 is at a standstill from Port Street and Stafford Street through to Kingsway with 8 minutes lost. And the A601/A52 is also building from Bridge Street to the Pentagon. Again, around 8 minutes. Also in Derby, the A16 and A6 are both sluggish, with the A6 between St Altman's Way and Duffield Road affected by roadworks, and the A5194 queuing from the A6 to the A601. Over in Nottingham, the B6004, A610 and B6009 at Hucknall are all backing up, while Kirkby and Ashfield and Almaston are also crawling on the A6 and B6018. That's it. More traffic and travel as it happens.
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0: Originally by Janet Kay back in the 1970s. Yeah, it was the back end of the 1970s, wasn't it? That's Lindy Layton's version of Silly Games. 5:33 on this Wednesday afternoon. Got OMD and a song from Change on the way.
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0: living when we're giving. It's Change with Luther Vandross and the Glow of Love on Amber Sound FM. How are you?
1: You all right? Just around 5:43. Not long to go until we hit the zone with Trev. Shall we look, see what else is going on in the world today, shall we? Okay, Gloucestershire Services has been named as our favourite motorway service station. Never been there, so it can't be my favourite. And laughter can be the best medicine for building a strong father-son relationship, according to a leading sociologist. And one of the original viral videos has been added to the prestigious film library. There you go. That's about it then. I'll be back again tomorrow. We've still got more great songs on the way between now and six. The first one comes from Donna Summer.
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0: There she is, Donna Summer. And rumour has it, on Amber Sound FM, just 15 minutes away from Treb. Stay right there. He's on the way with the zone soon.
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1: 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News.
8: Xi Jinping is basking in the diplomatic spotlight after hosting Vladimir Putin in Beijing just days after Donald Trump's visit. The Russian president's state trip comes as China and Russia prepare to sign new documents on their partnership. Mr. Xi urged negotiations on the Iran war, while Moscow warned a clash with NATO could have catastrophic consequences. France and Italy are among the countries condemning a video showing Israeli minister Itamar Ben-Gvir taunting dozens of Gaza flotilla activists detained at an Israeli port. The footage has drawn criticism after the activists were handcuffed, as Mr. Ben-Gvir has been accused of mocking them, while the incident has intensified international anger over Israel's treatment of the detainees. The UK government has watered down Russian oil sanctions, allowing diesel and jet fuel refined from Russian crude to be imported into Britain. The move marks a U-turn from Rachel Reeves' pledge to ban such products. Ministers say the change reflects supply concerns as tensions over the Strait of Hormuz raise fears of fuel shortages. The Ministry of Defence says Russian jets have dangerously intercepted a RAF Rivet joint spy plane over the Black Sea. The unarmed surveillance aircraft was on a routine international flight when the incident happened. The MOD says the Russian aircraft came close enough to be considered dangerous, with the interception adding to tensions in the region. Graves in Bishop Stortford could be reused to make space for future burials. Bishop Stortford Town Council says it is preparing to repurpose historic plots in its old cemetery after securing approval from the Diocese of St Albans. Officials say space for new interments could run out within 10 years and any disturbed remains will be reinterred in the same grave. A British village has received a boost in its bid to save the rose and thistle in Haddenham after singer Tony Hadley backed the campaign. The former Spandau Ballet frontman urged people to buy shares in the pub, which closed in 2019. The crowdfunding drive aims to raise £750,000 to reopen the village pub as a community asset. Chester Zoo has welcomed a special baby aardvark called Womble, only the second to be born there in 94 years. Kuipers have been hand-rearing the calf after its mother, Onnie, could not produce enough milk. Staff say Womble is now back full-time with Mum and is doing brilliantly. That's all for now from the Amber Sound News team. I'm Claire Hollingsworth.
1: Amber Weather with Paradise Windows, manufacturing the very best in Rahal windows and doors for over 20 years to the trade and public.
8: Currently 10 degrees across the Amber Valley. Tonight stays partly cloudy with a moderate breeze. Then Thursday turns brighter with light cloud and highs of 22 degrees.

0: quite a sort of lively start of the programme today. That's in and hot. And it is rather hot in the studio today, and it's fetching all the nastiness off me throat. Sorry about that. Still getting over that nasty chest infection, which I think everyone's getting right now. Everyone I speak to says, it's that nasty one that comes back and slaps you in the face. I know. So if you have it, if you're suffering, maybe you've, you know, had the odd sickie or two, I shan't tell anyone, and I hope you get well soon. It is The Zone on 107.2 and 98.4 FM. The time is rapidly approaching 6:15. Many thanks indeed to Chris for 3 hours of big driving. They don't come bigger than the big drive home on Amber Sound.
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Sabrina Carpenter and Tears. Now, I suppose the 60s equivalent, the 70s equivalent, the 80s equivalent, and the 90s equivalent of Sabrina Carpenter is Cher, whose birthday it is today. I shall not reveal the lady's age. Suffice it to say from what I just said, it's a significant birthday, shall we say. But where do you start with a career that goes back to the 1960s? Let's start with the 1960s.

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1: Simply down there. Only a fool would say that. For those of you who take a more cynical view of the world, slightly more cynical at least than Harvest for the World takes, I thought I'd play that in the interest of balance and, frankly, reality.

0: Going places, the Jacksons featuring Michael Jackson. You can tell what period that was made in because it was when Michael Jackson was getting so famous they had to credit him separately. Don't go anywhere. That's the key to having a great night with Amber Sound FM. Of course, after the 9 o'clock news tonight, it'll be Jonathan Turner with 3 hours of rock. He's here. I'm not quite sure what Jonathan Turner's doing here, but possibly. Well, I would imagine he's prepping the rock show. He's dedicated to the cause, you know. He sleeps in a cupboard here.
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dare I even call her birthday girl? Cher, of course, a song released 60 years ago on her second album. Yep, she was on her second album in 1966. Bang, Bang, My Baby Shot Me Down. Nancy Sinatra covered that one as well, but I do really, really love that one. Yes, I know we've been a little 60s heavy. We'll play some slightly more contemporary Cher a little later in the programme. I just like that song, so I thought I'd play it. So there, my gaffe. My rules.

0: Robert Palmer, Mercy, Mercy Me. One of those voices, one of those artists that you're listening to and then you think they're not here anymore to produce any more of those great albums that I was introduced to during my teenage years, actually, by a teacher who knew I was into my music and said, listen to these. And I did. And I was a Robert Palmer fan from that very moment. Great, great voice, great artist.
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Christina Aguilera not feeling herself tonight, apparently. Well, just saying. Anyway, if there were any justice in the world, and there isn't, then John Fogerty would be put on a pedestal to equal the size of that on which Bob Dylan is regularly placed. I think he is one of the great, great songwriters, not just of the 20th century or 21st century, but one of the great songwriters, full stop. He had an album out in 1997, released on this day in 1997, called Blue Moon Swamp. This was one of the singles issued from it.

0: Beyonce from 2006, Deja Vu. I'm sure I've played that before.
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4: 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News.
5: An increase to fuel duty has been scrapped. A 5p levy was due to be introduced in September, but the freeze will now be extended until the end of the year. The move comes amid a row about the use of Russian oil being available as diesel and jet fuel in the UK. Conservative leader Kemi Badenoch is outraged at the Prime Minister.
6: He is now choosing to buy dirty Russian oil. That money will be used to fund the killing of Ukrainian soldiers. Isn't he ashamed?
5: New sanctions against Russia mean crude oil processed in a third country will be used here. But the PM insists the procedure is exactly what the previous government undertook.
7: This government has phased in sanctions in this way before, and the last government used exactly the same technique when they introduced sanctions. And when they did so, we supported them because we could see the sanctions were the right thing to do to bear down on Russia.
5: The three women who died in the sea off Brighton Beach have been identified as sisters from North London. The bodies of Jane Aditoro, Christina Walter and Rebecca Walter, who were all in their 30s, were discovered last week. An Ebola vaccine could take up to 9 months to be ready. Two have been developed, but neither have gone through clinical trials yet. Ex-Cuban President Raul Castro has been charged with murder in the United States. He's accused of ordering Cuban military jets to shoot down two civilian planes, killing four people in 1996. U.S. Attorney General Todd Blanche says no one is above the law.
8: Nations and their leaders cannot be permitted to target Americans. If you kill Americans, we will pursue you, no matter who you are, no matter what title you hold. And in this case, no matter how much time has passed.
5: And Aston Villa are kicking off their Europa League final against Freiburg. They're looking to win their first major trophy in 30 years. That's the latest from Radio News Hub. I'm David Hall.
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4: Amber Weather with Paradise Windows, manufacturing the very best in Rahal windows and doors for over 20 years to the trade and public.
5: Any showers will ease this evening, but skies will remain cloudy. Heavy rain will hit northwestern areas later on. A mild night, though, with a low of 10 degrees Celsius.
4: Amber, the zone.

0: A song that redefined the way we think of Cher, the way we hear Cher. Believe, of course. And I can't believe that hasn't been played today to mark, well, I won't say which birthday it is, but certainly her birthday. Very many happy returns to Cher, as if she's listening.
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Is it fashionable to like Phil Collins again? Do I actually care whether it's fashionable to like Phil Collins again? No, I don't. And I do like that. And I do like Phil Collins. So there. All you snobs out there. It's just honest, unpretentious pop music, unlike most of the critics who were writing screeds and screeds of negativity about the poor bloke back in the day. It's just Phil Collins, isn't he? Just take him for what he is, which is Phil Collins. Though David Bowie, you refer to his 80s years of hit-making as his Phil Collins years, and I think not in a good way.

Dave McRae there, taking us to the time of, 25 to 9. Is it that time already? Yes, it is. And Jonathan Turner is waiting in the wings as we speak to present 3 hours of rock after the 9 o'clock news.

I have no idea. I've never read any account as to why George Martin suggested to Gerry and the Pacemakers they record the 11 o'clock song from a Rodgers and Hammerstein musical. Carousel, for those of you who know it and possibly have performed in it, because I know there are a lot of the amateur dramatic community out there who will have performed it, including myself, it has to be said. All I can say is the words of Bill Shankly, who said to Gerry Marsden, Gerry, my son, I've given you a football team and you have given us a song. The great Bill Shankly, who, when he was asked if football was a matter of life and death, said, nope, it's far more important than that.

One final track from Cher to end pretty much the zone for this evening. Her version of the theme to the great movie Alfie. That is the version they used in the US cut of the movie. I really, really like that version. Produced, of course, by Sonny Bono and written by Burt Bacharach and Hal David. Apparently the favourite lyric of Hal David's of all the work he'd done. Great, great lyric. Great song. And I think a suitable point at which to vacate this chair in favour of John O'Turner after the 9 o'clock news. That's it from me. Take care of yourselves. Have a great evening. Ta-da.

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0: is Amber Sound.
1: The fuel duty freeze has been extended until the end of the year. A 5p increase on a litre was due to be introduced in September. The announcement comes as the government's embroiled in a row about the use of Russian oil in the UK. Ministers have been accused of relaxing sanctions after diesel and jet fuel will be available here as long as it's refined in a third country. Trade Minister Chris Bryant insists it's a temporary measure.
2: We are not loosening any sanctions. The sanctions from today are tougher than they were yesterday. They're tougher than they were a month ago. And by the end of the year, they will be even tougher because we want to make sure that Russia doesn't prosper and doesn't prosper in its battle with Ukraine.
1: But Liberal Democrat leader Sir Ed Davey thinks ministers should look for an alternative.
3: I'm really worried because we need to support Ukraine in their fight against Russia. And I think we should be looking at a whole range of ideas, for example, seizing Russian assets so we can help our country and help Ukraine.
1: An RAF jet was repeatedly and dangerously intercepted by Russian jets last month over the Black Sea. The Russian Su-35 fighter approached the British surveillance aircraft, getting close enough to trigger its emergency systems. A father has described his unbearable grief after his three daughters died in the sea off Brighton Beach. Jane Adetero, Christina Waters and Rebecca Waters, all in their 30s, died in the tragedy last week. Their father Joseph says his daughters were a beautiful light that filled our family with happiness and love. Wes Streeting has warned Labour it risks losing the fight against nationalism. He's addressed the Commons after quitting as Health Secretary.
4: I left the government because we are in the fight of our lives against nationalism. And it is a fight that we are currently losing. Unless we change course, we risk handing the keys of number 10 to reform.
1: And temperatures are set to rise as high as 30 degrees Celsius over the bank holiday weekend. That's the latest from Radio News Hub. I'm David Hall.
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0: Amber Weather with Paradise Windows, manufacturing the very best in Rahal windows and doors for over 20 years to the trade and public.
1: A cloudy morning with outbreaks of rain across northwestern areas, drier elsewhere with sunny spells developing in the south and slowly spreading north, feeling warmer with a high of 23 degrees Celsius.
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0: for the Wednesday Night Rock Show. Before that, here on the Rock Show, we had some U2 and Oasis. Thanks to Trev, he is back tomorrow for another edition of The Zone. I've got some classic Bowie and the Stereophonics on for you next.
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0: Rhiannon. Before that, some David Bowie. It's Jonathan with you right through until midnight with Everything Rock. Big variety of stuff, as always, every single Wednesday night. And to prove it, Avenged Sevenfold playing after Kiss next.
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0: 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Before that, Avenged Sevenfold and Kiss. It's 9:45 on your Wednesday evening. And on the way for you, more rock music to get us to midnight. How do you fancy some Led Zeppelin next?
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the Cars and Just What I Needed, and let's get some new music on for you. Didn't think I'd be saying new music and the Rolling Stones in 2026, but this is their new one. It's called In the Stars.

0: 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AC/DC and Peter Gabriel before that. We are here on your rock show right through until midnight tonight on 107.2 and 98.4 FM. The Stones, Classic Stones plays after Nickelback. On for you next.
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Dancing Rats on your Wednesday evening rock show, and for that, Classic Stones and some chilled out Nickelback for your midweek rock show. 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And it's 10:25, so we've got a bit more rock stuff to play for you. 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

0: Pistols playing after some Thin Lizzy next.
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0: 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Amber.
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1: 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When the Sun Goes Down, Sex Pistols before that, and Thin Lizzy. It's Jonathan on Amber Sound 107.2, 98.4 FM. Do you fancy some quo on after Sham 69 next?
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Classic Quo on your Wednesday. Track called Again and Again, and I've got some new music to get us to 11 o'clock tonight. How about we play you the new one from The Warning, some Evanescence, and this is the new one from Skindred.

0: final hour of your rock show on this Wednesday evening. Judas Priest, the Yardbirds and The Who all getting us underway. We're here through until midnight on 107.2 and 98.4 FM. And how about a double Chili Peppers? Yeah, some Chili Peppers on after Vampire Weekend next.
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0: and Cousins here at Amber Sound 107.2 and 98.4 FM. Before that, a couple of tracks from the Chillies, Humpty Bump and Dandy California as well. Before that, thanks for sticking with us. We're here for another 35 minutes. And I've got some Jerry Rafferty to get on for you after Steve Miller Band next.
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0: We thought we'd just chill it out a little bit with some Slipknot. Why not? On your Wednesday evening before that, Jerry Rafferty. It's the rock show for you with a song that I first heard the Bruce Dickinson version of when he did solo career outside of Iron Maiden, but it was obviously originally by Bowie, but this is the Mott the Hoople version of All the Young Dudes on After Some Green Day next.
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0: 2. This is Amber Sound News.
1: The Prime Minister has called Ukrainian President Volodymyr Zelensky to reaffirm the UK's support for the war-torn country amid a furore over Russian oil. New sanctions mean crude oil from Russia can be used as diesel and jet fuel in the UK if it's refined in a third country, a move that's outraged Conservative leader Kemi Badenoch.
2: He is now choosing to buy dirty Russian oil. That money will be used to fund the killing of Ukrainian soldiers. Isn't he ashamed?
1: But Keir Starmer insists the procedure is temporary and exactly what the previous government undertook.
3: This government has phased in sanctions in this way before, and the last government used exactly the same technique when they introduced sanctions. And when they did so, we supported them because we could see the sanctions were the right thing to do to bear down on Russia.
1: Meanwhile, the fuel duty freeze has been extended until the end of the year. A 5 pence increase on a litre was due to be introduced in September. The three women who died in the sea off Brighton Beach have been identified as sisters from North London. The bodies of Jane Aditoro, Christina Walter and Rebecca Walter, who were all in their 30s, were discovered last week. Ex-Cuban President Raul Castro has been charged with murder in the United States. He's accused of ordering Cuban military jets to shoot down two civilian planes, killing four people in 1996. U.S. Attorney General Todd Blanch says no one's above the law.
4: Nations and their leaders cannot be permitted to target Americans. If you kill Americans, we will pursue you, no matter who you are, no matter what title you hold. And in this case, no matter how much time has passed.
1: And Aston Villa have been crowned Europa League champions. They beat Freiburg 3-0 in Istanbul. It's their first major trophy in more than 30 years. That's the latest from Radio News Hub. I'm David Hall.
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0: Amber Weather with Paradise Windows, manufacturing the very best in Rahal windows and doors for over 20 years to the trade and public.
1: A cloudy morning with outbreaks of rain across northwestern areas, drier elsewhere with sunny spells developing in the south and slowly spreading north, feeling warmer with a high of 23 degrees Celsius.
0: Amber Sound.

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3: The Prime Minister has spoken to President Zelensky amid the controversy over Russian oil. Sir Keir Starmer's reaffirmed the UK's support for Ukraine despite new sanctions, which mean crude oil from Russia can be used as diesel and jet fuel in the UK if it's refined in a third country. Trade Minister Chris Bryant insists it's a temporary measure.
4: We are not loosening any sanctions. The sanctions from today are tougher than they were yesterday. They're tougher than they were a month ago. And by the end of the year, they will be even tougher, because we want to make sure that